million to take my eyes off you. Though millionaires drive a fancy car, and that is the shot caviar. Do-re-mi has plenty of charm.

0: to die.
1: What do you mean, sick?
0: Oh, my darling Peckett, she is haunting me yet with a dear souvenir I shall never forget. 'Twas a gift that she got from a seafaring Scot he'd received, he believed in Shallot. In Shallot from his dame, who was certain it came with a kiss from a Swiss. She'd forgotten his name, but he told her that he had been given it free by a sweet little cheat in Paris. Then a man from Japan, then a Moor from Iran, but the Moor isn't sure how the whole thing began. But the gift, you can see, had a long pedigree when at last it was passed on to me.

Well, the Moor in the end spent a night with a friend, and the dear souvenir just continued the trend to a young English lord who was stung, they record, by a wasp in a hospital ward. Well, the wasp on the wing had occasion to sting a Milano soprano who brought home the thing to a young paramour who was rendered impure and forsook her to look for the cure. Thus he happened to pass through Westphalia, alas, where he met with Paquette, and she drank from his glass. I was pleased as can be when it came back to me, makes us all just a smile.